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You got Craig. How are you? It's Thursday morning. These are the Modern Rogues.

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2: A murder investigation is underway after a house fire in Hounslow. A 48-year-old woman died and a further nine people were taken to hospital. Police in Scotland have launched a double murder investigation after the bodies of two men were found in a flat in Glasgow. Paul Lafferty and Gary Beetson were found, with the police telling us a knife was involved. Detective Superintendent Cheryl Kelly spoke at the press conference.
3: A significant amount of resources have been dedicated to this investigation, and there is a large police presence in the area as these investigations continue. We're keen to hear from anyone who knew both Paul and Gary, who were in the Partick area near to Chancellor Street.
2: A young girl is still in hospital after three people died off the coast in Shoreham. Her family have now been named as 55-year-old Hassan El-Kawas, his partner 37-year-old Zina Alain, and a 14-year-old Zara El-Kawas. The Prime Minister has offered his sympathies, and Stacey Solomon says it is a dream come true to join the Masked Singer in the UK. That's the latest from Radio News Hub. I'm Matthew Dudley.
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2: Looking into Thursday, it's another day of sunshine and showers. The heaviest will move south to England and Wales. Thunder possible across the nation. Feeling cool though, with highs of 21 degrees Celsius.
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0: Tyler Braden, WNO, HGV one. You got Craig, Eli Cherry's on soon. And stay there as well for Post Malone.
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If you've never checked out our socials, please do at HGV Radio. You'll find us on there, by the way. Let's play this. Post Malone, Morgan Wallen, I Had Some Help, HGV1.

0: Miles Smith, Stargazing on HGV 1, and stay there for Phil Collins.
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1: Andy Burnham has sent his sympathies to the relatives and friends of a girl who was fighting for her life after three of her family members died following an incident at sea off West Sussex.
2: It's so sad to hear what happened yesterday. And obviously we think there's a young girl still in hospital fighting for her life, and we send our best wishes and love to her wider friends and family.
1: Her family was earlier named as 55-year-old Hassan Al-Kawas, his partner 37-year-old Zina Elaine, and 14-year-old Sarah Al-Kawas. Police in Scotland have launched a double murder investigation after the bodies of two men were found in a flat in Glasgow. Officers were called to Chancellor Street in the Patrick area on Sunday afternoon, where Paul Lafferty and Gary Beetson were found. We're told a knife was involved. And Celtic have taken a huge step towards Champions League football. They've beaten Lask 3-0 at Celtic Park in the first leg of their Champions League playoff. Celtic travel to Austria next week. That's the latest here from Radio News Hub. I'm Matthew Dudley.
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1: Looking into Thursday, it's another day of sunshine and showers. The heaviest will move south to England and Wales. Thunder possible across the nation. Feeling cool though, with highs of 21 degrees Celsius.
0: Now, Craig Patterson

classic HGV one. It's great. Yeah, the Voice is back this weekend, by the way. Wasn't it filmed like about 18 months ago, something like that, but it's never had time to go on the telly due to schedule problems. Well, I like The Voice back on at the weekend. Saturday night sorted with pizza. This is Michael Jackson.

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1: A murder investigation is underway after a house fire in Hounslow. A 48-year-old woman died and a further nine people were taken to hospital. Police in Scotland have launched a double murder investigation after the bodies of two men were found in a flat in Glasgow. Paul Lafferty and Gary Beatson were found with the police telling us a knife was involved. Detective Superintendent Cheryl Kelly spoke at the press conference.
2: A significant amount of resources have been dedicated to this investigation, and there is a large police presence in the area as these investigations continue. We're keen to hear from anyone who knew both Paul and Gary, who were in the Partick area near to Chancellor Street.
1: A young girl is still in hospital after three people died off the coast in Shoreham. Her family have now been named as 55-year-old Hassan El-Kawas, his partner 37-year-old Zina Alain, and a 14-year-old Zara El-Kawas. The Prime Minister has offered his sympathies. And Stacey Solomon says it is a dream come true to join the Masked Singer in the UK. That's the latest from Radio News Hub. I'm Matthew Dudley.
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1: Looking into Thursday, it's another day of sunshine and showers. The heaviest will move south to England and Wales. Thunder possible across the nation. Feeling cool though, with highs of 21 degrees Celsius.
0: Now, Craig Patterson.

Lawrence. You got the love. HGV. What have you noticed? It's going darker earlier at night now. It's like 8 o'clock. Putting lights on the other night. I'm thinking, what is going on there? It's that downward spiral. This is Yes.

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0: Freeland, my truck, HGV one. Morning, it's Craig. 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
1: Andy Burnham has sent his sympathies to the relatives and friends of a girl who was fighting for her life after three of her family members died following an incident at sea off West Sussex.
2: It's so sad to hear what happened yesterday. And obviously we think there's a young girl still in hospital fighting for her life, and we send our best wishes and love to her wider friends and family.
1: Her family was earlier named as 55-year-old Hassan Al-Kawas, his partner 37-year-old Zina Elaine, and 14-year-old Sarah Al-Kawas. Police in Scotland have launched a double murder investigation after the bodies of two men were found in a flat in Glasgow. Officers were called to Chancellor Street in the Patrick area on Sunday afternoon, where Paul Lafferty and Gary Beetson were found. We're told a knife was involved. And Celtic have taken a huge step towards Champions League football. They've beaten Lask 3-0 at Celtic Park in the first leg of their Champions League playoff. Celtic travel to Austria next week. That's the latest here from Radio News Hub. I'm Matthew Dudley.
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1: Looking into Thursday, it's another day of sunshine and showers. The heaviest will move south to England and Wales. Thunder possible across the nation. Feeling cool though, with highs of 21 degrees Celsius.
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1: Prince Harry and Meghan are planning to move back to England more than 6 years after moving to the US. The Sussexes are expected to settle outside London later this month, with Archie and Lilibet starting British schools in September. It's results day for hundreds of thousands of GCSE students across England, Wales and Northern Ireland. Michael Hampton is the Deputy Chief Regulator of Ofqual. He's offered nervous pupils some words of wisdom.
2: They are the culmination of years of hard work. And whatever grades you've received, those grades are an excellent basis for the next stage of your life.
1: The Prime Minister has pledged a new crackdown on organised waste crime. He says the days of gangs making easy money from illegal dumping are over. Fines will rise from £300 to £5,000. And US actress Sadie Sink and McFly star Tom Fletcher are among the stars nominated for this year's Stage Debut Awards. That's the latest from Radio News Hub. I'm Grace McIntosh.
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1: A mixture of sunny spells and scattered showers. The showers will be heaviest in Wales and central and southern parts of England. Highs of 21 degrees Celsius.
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0: I found a cracking little coffee van called Coffee and That. 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
1: The Duke and Duchess of Sussex are coming back to England 6 years after they relocated to California. Prince Harry and Meghan will move into a non-royal residence outside of London and have already enrolled Prince Archie and Princess Lilibet into British schools. It's a big day for teenagers across England, Wales and Northern Ireland as they head out for their GCSE and BTEC results. Michael Hansen is the Deputy Chief Regulator at Ofqual.
2: Of course, if today hasn't gone quite the way you hoped for, the key thing I'd say is that there's always a way forward. So talk to your school or college, get advice, and they'll help you to understand your options and the way forward that's right for you.
1: The Prime Minister has pledged a new crackdown on organised waste crime. Fines for waste offences will rise from £300 to £5,000. And Celtic have taken a huge step forward in their hunt for Champions League football. They beat LASK 3-0 at Celtic Park. That's the latest from Radio News Hub. I'm Grace McIntosh.
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1: A mixture of sunny spells and scattered showers. The showers will be heaviest in Wales and central and southern parts of England. Highs of 21 degrees Celsius.
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There's Roxette and Joyride. Not something you want someone to do with your truck, I suppose, is it? Right, we like Roxette, they're all the same. Voila, figure you out some very soon. We're powered by Truckfest. We are HGV1, the station made for truckers. Morning, truckers.

0: 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Plus, we're going to be broadcasting live from the show all weekend long. 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

0: Glenn Fry, the heat is on. He wanted to sing that last week when the heat wave was on. This week, thunder's on. There's a stretch of 128 miles, which the Met Office released yesterday, which between today and tomorrow and through to Sunday are going to experience heavy thunder showers. And there's nothing I don't like. I don't mind the lightning. It's the noise of the thunder I'm not a particular fan of. And it's from, I think, when I was a kid, we had a massive thunderstorm, big crack of thunder. And I always remember my mum used to go, "Oh, God's moving his furniture around, moving his furniture around. Where's he live? DFS."
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2: Celtic have made a huge step forward in their hunt for Champions League football. They beat LASK 3-0 at Celtic Park thanks to a goal from Negrian and a Duran double. The second leg takes place next week. Elsewhere, the Premier League starts up again tomorrow as reigning champions Arsenal welcome Premier League new boys Coventry City to the Emirates. Coventry head coach Frank Lampard sets out his expectations for the season.
3: To compete in every game we play. And take every game as it comes. It's cliche, but it's also a reality of not getting too far ahead of ourselves. I have experience of the Premier League as well as working in the Championship, so I'll try and get that across to the players as well, but I want them to go in with a lot of belief.
2: That game kicks off at 8 p.m. And England welcomed Joe Root's return as Test captain with a dominant performance on the opening day at Headingley. Pakistan finished 171 all out, leaving England 59 runs behind, going into day two with 112-2.
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0: small things, that's what she said. Tom Walker, Head Underwater's coming very soon. First though, Luca's got the travel. Luca!
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2: With the latest from the My Travel newsroom, I'm Luca Marshall. Starting this morning on the A31, which remains closed in both directions in Hampshire. It's between the M27 and the A338 at Ringwood. It's due to the continued threats of wildfire there. The A30 also remains closed westbound in Devon between the A386 and the A388 at Launceston. Two lanes currently closed on the M32 between junction 3 and 2. That's due to roadworks, seeing delays this morning of around 5 to 10 minutes. Whilst the M1 southbound entry slip at junction 29 is currently closed due to ongoing roadworks. In Scotland, the A78 Dunlop Street is also closed again today up to the junction with the A8 due to roadworks. And the A8 eastbound, the on and off slips at the A725 junction also remain closed today due to roadworks. That's the latest. I'm Luca Marshall.
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0: He should have sung it with his head under the water. That would have sounded different, wouldn't it? Good morning, welcome to HGB1 with a station made for truckers. Next up, Wax, Building a Bridge to Your Heart, and Morgan Wallen, Last Night. I told nobody talk about Last Night. Ooh, things you don't talk about. Fight Club and Last Night.
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2: There's a push to get more young people into logistics through apprenticeships, with GXO Apprentice highlighting the chance to gain a degree without taking on university debt. It's another route into an industry that continues to need new talent, offering the opportunity to earn, gain qualifications and build a career at the same time. Meanwhile, Road Transport Expo Scotland is getting ready for a bigger return this year. RTX Scotland heads back to Glasgow's SCC on the 18th and 19th of November, bringing trucks, manufacturers and suppliers together for 2 days focused on the Scottish road transport industry. And HGV1 will be there following the whole thing. And Volvo Trucks is celebrating its centenary with a special edition of its flagship FH. The limited edition truck marks 100 years since Volvo produced its first vehicle, combining some unique anniversary details with the latest FH technology and driver comfort.

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There's Wax, Bridge to Your Heart. If you've just crossed over the QE2 bridge or either of the bridges in and out of Wales, that's for you. And does anyone know why there's only a toll one way? I mean, Wales is good and all that. It's not that good. Let's play Flat Out Flat Broke coming very soon. Here's Morgan Wallen last night. HGV1. I'll just go around the M50 and then laugh because I haven't paid £2.50 to get into Wales. Just me.

60 clicks, flat out, flat broke with Ben Walker. And if you fancy having a go at the Trucker Takeover, we'd love you to have a go at this. 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
1: Prince Harry and Meghan are planning to move back to England more than 6 years after moving to the US. The Sussexes are expected to settle outside London later this month, with Archie and Lilibet starting British schools in September. It's results day for hundreds of thousands of GCSE students across England, Wales and Northern Ireland. Michael Hampton is the Deputy Chief Regulator of Ofqual. He's offered nervous pupils some words of wisdom.
2: They are the culmination of years of hard work, and whatever grades you've received, those grades are an excellent basis for the next stage of your life.
1: Travel Lodge says Chief Executive Joe Boydell has stepped down from the top job. It says the group continues to overhaul its safety procedures after a sexual assault at one of the chain's hotels. And US actress Sadie Sink and McFly star Tom Fletcher are among the stars nominated for this year's Stage Debut Awards. That's the latest from Radio News Hub. I'm Grace McIntosh.
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1: A mixture of sunny spells and scattered showers. The showers will be heaviest in Wales and central and southern parts of England. Highs of 21 degrees Celsius.
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5: With latest from the My Travel Newsroom, I'm Luca Marshall. Starting this morning on the A31, which remains closed in both directions in Hampshire. It's between the M27 and the A338 at Ringwood. It's due to the continued threat of wildfire. The A30 also remains closed westbound in Devon between the A386 and the A388 at Launceston, again due to the threat of wildfire. Plus on the A52 westbound, we're seeing delays of 15 to 20 minutes this morning through Beeston. That is due to roadworks. The A1 northbound is partially blocked in both directions due to an accident at Little Ponton. Delays already building in both directions. Currently it's around about 20 to 25 minutes. In Scotland, the A78 Dunlop Street is closed again today up to the junction with the A8 due to roadworks. Over on the A8 itself, eastbound, both the on and off slips at the A725 also remain closed due to roadworks. And the M74 northbound, we currently have two lanes closed between 17 and 16. That is due to an accident. That's the latest. I'm Luca Marshall.
0: Now, Tony Dibbin on HGV One.

Sixpence None the Richer and Kiss Me, the station made for truckers. We're HGV1. Our Driver Health Week is going to be running between the 1st and 6th of September. It's all about looking after the people behind the wheel. That's you. Because when you're driving for a living, you're often sitting down for hours, eating whenever you can, sleeping away from home. Looking after yourself could quite easily end up at the bottom of the list of things you've got to do. During the week, there's going to be pop-up health stands around the UK offering free medical advice, loads of help and information specifically aimed at professional drivers. We'll take care of all of that for you. It's going to be an amazing week here at HGV1. The 1st to the 6th of September, do get involved with Driver Health Week.

Bon Jovi are heading for the UK to play some shows. Bad Medicine. Well, wait till they find out about our NHS, eh? Right, let's get on Kane Brown and Joan Armour trading. When are they coming? 2039. Yeah, they'll have an appointment ready by then.

0: There's Drake McCain. That's a good name, isn't it? If you're a country singer, that's a good name to have. Drake McCain. What's your name, son? Drake McCain. You that is a kind of name that you'd have if you walked into a bar and it went quiet when you walked in. You know, you couldn't have that. What's your name, son? Keith from Dudley.
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4: With the latest from the My Travel Newsroom, I'm Luca Marshall. Starting this morning on the A31, which remains closed in both directions in Hampshire, between the M27 and the A338 at Ringwood, it's due to the continued threat of wildfire. The A30 also remains closed westbound in Devon between the A386 and the A388 at Launceston, again due to the threat of wildfire. Whilst on the A52 westbound, we're seeing delays of 15 to 20 minutes this morning through Beeston. That is due to roadworks. The A1 northbound is partially blocked in both directions due to an accident at Little Ponton. Delays already building in both directions. Currently, it's around about 20 to 25 minutes. In Scotland, the A78 Dunlop Street is closed again today up to the junction with the A8 due to roadworks. Over on the A8 itself, eastbound, both the on and off slips at the A725 also remain closed due to roadworks. And the M74 northbound, we currently have two lanes closed between 17 and 16. That is due to an accident. That's the latest. I'm Luca Marshall.
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0: Joan had in mind when she wrote this song. I like this song, don't get me wrong. It's a great record. I'm just thinking Chop the Pilot. Of all the people you need in your life, a doctor and a pilot, they're two people you should go around dropping those, should you? You know, pick someone else, Joan. You need a pilot, love.
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2: Celtic have made a huge step forward in their hunt for Champions League football. They beat LASK 3-0 at Celtic Park thanks to a goal from Negrian and a Duran double. The second leg takes place next week. Elsewhere, the Premier League starts up again tomorrow as reigning champions Arsenal welcome Premier League new boys Coventry City to the Emirates. Coventry head coach Frank Lampard sets out his expectations for the season.
3: To compete in every game we play. And take every game as it comes. It's cliche, but it's also a reality of not getting too far ahead of ourselves. I have experience of the Premier League as well as working in the Championship, so I'll try and get that across to the players as well, but I want them to go in with a lot of belief.
2: That game kicks off at 8 p.m. And England welcomed Joe Root's return as Test captain with a dominant performance on the opening day at Headingley. Pakistan finished 171 all out, leaving England 59 runs behind going into day two with 112-2.
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0: Thursday morning. I woke up thinking it was Friday, but it is Thursday. I've double-checked it twice. It's the 20th of August today, so we're not long to go now for payday, is it? If you get paid at the end of the month, happy days!
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2: With latest from the My Travel newsroom, I'm Luca Marshall. Starting this morning on the A31, which remains closed in both directions in Hampshire. It's between the M27 and the A338 at Ringwood. It's due to the continued threat of wildfire. The A30 also remains closed westbound in Devon between the A386 and the A388 at Launceston, again due to the threat of wildfire. Plus on the A52 westbound, we're seeing delays of 15 to 20 minutes this morning through Beeston. That is due to roadworks. The A1 northbound is partially blocked in both directions due to an accident at Little Ponton. Delays already building in both directions. Currently it's around about 20 to 25 minutes. In Scotland, the A78 Dunlop Street is closed again today up to the junction with the A8 due to roadworks. Over on the A8 itself, eastbound, both the on and off slips at the A725 also remain closed due to roadworks. And the M74 northbound, we currently have two lanes closed between 17 and 16. That is due to an accident. That's the latest. I'm Luca Marshall.
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1: There's a push to get more young people into logistics through apprenticeships, with GXO Apprentice highlighting the chance to gain a degree without taking on university debt. It's another route into an industry that continues to need new talent, offering the opportunity to earn, gain qualifications and build a career at the same time. Meanwhile, Road Transport Expo Scotland is getting ready for a bigger return this year. RTX Scotland heads back to Glasgow's SCC on the 18th and 19th of November, bringing trucks, manufacturers and suppliers together for 2 days focused on the Scottish road transport industry. And HGV One will be there following the whole thing. And Volvo Trucks is celebrating its centenary with a special edition of its flagship FH. The limited edition truck marks 100 years since Volvo produced its first vehicle, combining some unique anniversary details with the latest FH technology and driver comfort. That's the latest HGV One Haulage News.
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5. Morning, Tony here at 8 on the station made for truckers. Morning, truckers. At 10, Mikey has the top 10 at 10. And today he's going to relive the 10 biggest songs of 1984. He starts at 9, by the way, and he limbos up. He gets ready for his top 10 at 10, which is the highlight of the morning. Where people actually pull over and have their tea break when we do that, and rightly so. And today you've got the 10 biggest tunes of 1984.

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whoever the route says, to be honest with you, Thomas, you know, we have to drop stuff off, you know. We can't just go willy-nilly in these trucks wherever we want, you know. We've got to keep the country moving. We've got to keep the stock going from all these different shops, stores and companies. Well, we've got all these logistics people breathing down our neck, Thomas. We can't just have a go free-for-all. I'll tell you what, I'll take all this stock. No. You got to follow the planner. I'll follow the planner now. The planner for the radio station is that Mikey Faulkner takes over control now, and I go back to a small room until tomorrow morning. Take care of yourselves. Stay safe out there. See you in the morning.

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1: Prince Harry is moving his family back to the UK more than 6 years after moving to the US. Georgia Lee has the details.
2: The Duke and Duchess of Sussex are coming back to England later this month, but not as working royals. They'll live privately in a non-royal residence outside of London and have already enrolled Prince Archie and Princess Lilibet in British schools. It's understood the King was told of the decision on Sunday.
1: Hundreds of thousands of teenagers are receiving their GCSE results. Students across England, Wales and Northern Ireland will be given their GCSE and BTEC results to help them progress onto sixth form, college or training. Joe Boydell has stepped down as Travel Lodge chief executive as the group continues to overhaul its safety measures. It's after a sexual assault at one of the chain's hotels. And Celtic have taken a huge step forward in their hunt for Champions League football. They beat Lask 3-0 at Celtic Park. From Radio News Hub, I'm Grace McIntosh.
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1: A mixture of sunny spells and scattered showers. The showers will be heaviest in Wales and central and southern parts of England. Highs of 21 degrees Celsius.
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is HGV One, the station for Truckers Morning. Hello, welcome to Thursday. We've done it, we're nearly there, you know, we're nearly at the weekend already. I've got a brilliant top 10 at 10 on the way for you today. Today we're going to roll out 1984, looking forward to getting that on in just a little bit. We'll get some of your mentions on as well, and if you want to get involved, you can do. The WhatsApp's on all the time, 07785 104224, or you can just press the WhatsApp button inside the HGV One app, obviously when it is safe and legal to do so. Right, back to the music. Maroon 5 soon. Here comes Mike and Mechanics, and All I Need Is a Miracle. It's HGV One.

0: and Hearthstone on HGV One. There is just a week till Truckfest Southwest at the Royal Bath and West Showground in Shepton Mallet. We are so excited. 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Looking forward to it. Right, the Eagles on the way and Benson Boone is playing next on HGV One.
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and Vanilla Ice on ACB1. I'm going to go on for Dave. He says he's on the M1. He's been waiting for a bay since 8 this morning. They keep saying it won't be long. It's always the same thing, isn't it? Let's also say hello to Hannah on the A50. Can we shout out to my dad, Pete? He's in the truck behind me and refuses to admit ACB1 is better than his playlist. Well, it goes without saying. Hi to Big Stu, checking in from the A66 this morning. Also, hi to Chris, waiting to load near Northampton. Been listening for about 3 weeks now after another drive. He told me all about HTV1 and I'm absolutely loving it. Well, thank you very much for sticking us on. If you want to get involved, just press the WhatsApp button inside the HTV1 app or put this number into your phone. It's 07785 104 224. But obviously, when it is safe and legal to do so. Right, Teddy Swims on soon. Here comes the American Authors on HTV1.

0: on HGV One. Now, this will probably go down quite well with UK operators. The DVSA has seized a Croatian registered truck after it was caught repeatedly breaking cabotage rules, basically doing domestic UK haulage work that it wasn't legally allowed to do. The operator tried to get the truck back, but the traffic commissioner has now refused to return it. The RHA has welcomed that decision and says proper enforcement is important to protect operators who are playing by the rules. And I think that's probably the point, isn't it? If you're running a UK haulage business, paying UK costs and doing everything properly, you want to know somebody isn't coming in and undercutting you by ignoring the rules. In this case, they've actually taken the truck away from them, which is good news. Get more details at motortransport.co.uk if you want to have a little look on that. Right, REM soon and Mumford & Sons next on HGV One.
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away. Going to play it for Welsh Trucker Die. Checking in from the M4. Just wanted to say morning to anyone else who's earning their crust today. Hi to Jason. Waiting for some paperwork in Immingham as well. Let's get this on for you. Gautier, somebody that I used to know, next on HTV1. The top 10 at 10 on the way next. 1984 is the year that we're going to roll out. We'll get that on soon. Keep it HTV1. 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
1: The Duke and Duchess of Sussex are returning to Britain, Georgia Lee reports.
2: Prince Harry and Meghan are coming back to England more than 6 years after moving to the US. The Sussexes are expected to settle in a non-royal residence outside of London later this month, with Prince Archie and Princess Lilibet starting school here in September. They will remain private, non-working members of the royal family.
1: Teenagers across England, Wales and Northern Ireland are opening their GCSE and BTEC results. It's been a record year for one school in Leeds.
3: Individually, it's been a wonderful year, but it's also been a record year for the school. 41% of all grades were seven or better, which is equivalent to an old A.
1: Travelodge says Chief Executive Joe Boydell has stepped down from the top job. It's after a sexual assault at one of the chain's hotels. And people with type 2 diabetes could get access to a new weekly insulin jab. From Radio News Hub, I'm Grace McIntosh.
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1: A mixture of sunny spells and scattered showers. The showers will be heaviest in Wales and central and southern parts of England. Highs of 21 degrees Celsius.
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6: Here it comes then. It is our top 10 at 10 today. We're going to roll out the top 10 songs from this day, the 20th of August, 1984. Some really big songs in here. There's a couple of slowies in there too. Let's get started right now. At number 10, with Prince and When Doves Cry, it's the top 10 at 10 on HGV One.

Do you know, every so often we need a power ballad, don't we? Jeffrey Osborne and On the Wings of Love, number 9 on this day, the 20th of August, 1984. We are on our top 10 at 10. 1984, Truckfest was only in its second year. The first event happened in 1983 and it attracted around about 30,000 people. In 1984, attendance changed and it went up to around about 80,000 people, with truck manufacturers and dealers getting properly involved. Look where it is right now. It's been going for years. Volvo's F10 was the International Truck of the Year, narrowly beating the Scania 112 by just 7 votes to Absolute Icons battling it out. And 38 tonnes was still a relatively new world for British hauliers and manufacturers. We're developing 6x2 tractors specifically for the job. And Commercial Motor tested the new Scammel road train. It was at 38 tonnes and it had a Cummins 320 engine and returned just over 7 miles per gallon on its Scottish test route. All right, we are back to the big songs then on our top 10 at 10. This was sitting at number 8 on this day, 20th of August 1984. It's Frankie Goes to Hollywood on HGV 1.

0: the Flash and White Lines on HTV One's Top 10 at 10, rolling up the Top 10 songs from this day, the 20th of August, 1984, the year of the miners' strike dominating Britain. Margaret Thatcher was Prime Minister. The IRA bombed the Grand Hotel in Brighton during the Conservative Party conference. Torvald and Dean won Olympic gold with Bolero, and Los Angeles hosted the Olympics in this year as well. We are talking the Top 10 songs on the 20th of August, 1984, which will continue with song number 6 next.
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0: and Self-Control on Top 10 at 10 from 1984. Today we're looking at the top 10 songs from this date, the 20th of August. Some big, big films were on at the cinema. One of my favourites was on as well. Ghostbusters, the original one, was on in 1984. Indiana Jones, Temple of Doom came out. The Terminator, I'll be back. Beverly Hills Cop was released in this year as well. And on the TV, Thomas the Tank Engine first appeared on television. I thought it was a little bit older than that. No, you're wrong. The first Apple Macintosh went on sale this year. Everton won the FA Cup and Liverpool won the European Cup in this year. A couple of things happening in the world of haulage as well. It became seriously heated because of the miners' strike. It had a massive impact on haulage. Some operators were carrying coal and they found themselves crossing picket lines, while others lost work because of the dispute. Britain had a major dock strike as well in 1984. At one point that summer, Commercial Motor reported 52% of British ports were strike bound. Imagine trying to plan your week around that. Would have been a nightmare. Right, we are back on to our top 10 at 10 right now. Coming in at song number 4. We've already heard from these guys already on our top 10 at 10 today. Second song up, it's Two Tribes.
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0: well on our top 10 at 10 for this day, 20th of August 1984. You've got a Volvo F10, F12, a Scania 112, a DAF 3300, a Leyland Road Train, ERF, Foden and Bedford all on the road. You didn't have a sat nav either. No mobile phones for most drivers. No WhatsApp, no digital taco. It was like this. Instead of having like the sat nav going turn right, you had a bloke telling you to go past the pub, under the bridge, second left after the petrol station. If you see a church, you've gone too far. Brilliant. Bring back those days. Right, two more songs to play on our top 10 at 10. We'll get those on after a check on the road to Luca.
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2: With latest from the My Travel newsroom, I'm Luca Marshall. Starting on the A31, which remains closed in both directions in Hampshire between the M27 and the A338 at Ringwood, it's due to the continued wildfire presence there. The A30 also remains closed westbound in Devon between the A386 and the A338 at Launceston, again due to the threat of wildfires. Whilst on the A52 westbound, we're currently seeing delays of 15 to 20 minutes through Beeston. That's due to the roadworks there. The A1 northbound is now closed due to that earlier accident at Little Ponton. Diversions are in place. In Scotland, the A78 Dunlop Street remains closed again today up to the junction with the A8 due to those roadworks. The A8 itself eastbound, the on and off slips at the A725 also remain closed due to roadworks today as well. The M74 northbound, two lanes currently closed between 17 and 16. That is due to an accident, seeing delays of 10 to 15 minutes there. The A92 southbound is also partially blocked at Log Galley. That is also due to an accident. That's the latest. I'm Luca Marshall.
1: 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Number 2.

this day, the 20th of August, 1984. Right, one more song to play. We'll get that on in just a moment. Let's count down what we heard, though. So at 10 today, Prince and When Doves Cry. At 9, Jeffrey Osborne, On the Wings of Love. At 8, Frankie Goes to Hollywood and Relax. At 7, Grandmaster Flash and White Lines. At 6, Tina Turner and What's Love Got to Do with It. At 5, Laura Branigan, Self Control. At 4, Frankie Goes to Hollywood and Two Tribes. At 3, Howard Jones and Like to Get to Know You Well. And you just heard it in number 2, Stevie Wonder and I Just Called to Say I Love You. So who was at number 1 on this day, the 20th of August, 1984? I think it was George Michael's biggest song. Still love this. Here comes Careless Whisper, number 1 on our top.

0: George Michael, Careless Whisper, number one then on our top 10 at 10 from this day, 20th of August 1984. It's a good one today. Tomorrow, we're going to roll out the top 10 from 1990. Going to fast forward 6 years on our top 10 at 10. Right, stay there. I've got Sugar Ray playing soon, and Billy Joel is on next.
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Fish sat waiting to tip in Wakefield. Are just told me there's another three in front of me. Good job that the radio is on today. I think you might need us for quite a while today. Morning, Lisa here on the A1. Can you shout out to my other half, Mark, somewhere around Immingham today, and apparently never hears his name on the radio. Well, hopefully he has right now. Big Daz is on his 45 at the moment. Hi to Paul near Warrington, and a big shout out to Emma on the M5. Only discovered HTV1 after Truckfest a couple of weeks ago, and it's been my station in the cab ever since. Well, thank you for putting us on. Let's get this on for you. Cammy Barnes, Highland Runaway on HTV1. We are the station for truckers.

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1: Prince Harry and Meghan are moving back to England more than 6 years after moving to the US. The Sussexes are expected to settle outside of London later this month, with Prince Archie and Princess Lilibet starting school here in September. Hundreds of thousands of teenagers across England, Wales and Northern Ireland are receiving their GCSE and BTEC results. The proportion of GCSE entries getting the top grades has increased compared with last year. Dr. Paul Bell is the head teacher of Horsforth High School in Leeds.
2: You look at the students, they've got what they needed to go to their next steps in employment, education and training. And, you know, we're just absolutely delighted.
1: Joe Boydell has stepped down as the chief executive of Travel Lodge as the group continues to overhaul its safety measures. It's after a sexual assault at one of the chain's hotels in 2022. And US actress Sadie Sink and McFly star Tom Fletcher are among the stars nominated for this year's Stage Debut Awards. From Radio News Hub, I'm Grace McIntosh.
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1: Showers across the UK today, with some being heavy and thundery. The most intense are likely across parts of central England and Wales. Highs of 21 degrees Celsius.

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We are powered by Truckfest. Hello, I'm Mikey Fowler. Thank you for getting us on then this morning. Really hope that your Thursday is going all right so far. Now, you know, normally when there's like a survey comes out, I normally have a little look at it and I think, yeah, I don't really believe what they're saying. But this is a survey that I am fully prepared to believe without asking any questions. Apparently, chocolate could actually be good for your brain. There you go. I've said it. It's all to do with something called flavonoids in cocoa, which researchers reckon could help with things like memory, learning, and concentration by improving blood flow to the brain. Dark chocolate apparently has more of them, so that's the healthier option, although I am choosing to ignore that last bit and just concentrate on the headline. Chocolate makes you smarter. I know what I'm having later. Right, ABC and When Smokey Sings next. This is HGV1, station for truckers. Right, I'm going to go and get a 12.

0: This is ACB1, the station for truckers. We've got another trucker takeover back on from midday today. Chloe Dale is going to be looking after the radio station between 12 and 1 today. And if you want to be on a future trucker takeover and have control of the radio station for an hour, all you need to do is drop me a message over just saying the word takeover. You can send that to us on WhatsApp 07785 104224, or you can just press the WhatsApp button inside the HTV1 app. We're also on Facebook, Instagram, X, and also TikTok as well. You can send a message to any of those. Just the word takeover. We'll get all the details over to you. Obviously do that when it is safe and legal to do so. Chloe Dale then on the Trucker Takeover from midday. I've got Blondie and Blake Shelton and Post Malone on next. Keep it HTV1.
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0: and Heart of Glass on HTV1, the station for truckers. Diplo is going to play soon. We'll do something from Bryan Adams as well right now, 11:30, just after 11:30. Let's get the latest on the road to Luca.
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2: With latest from the My Travel Newsroom, I'm Luca Marshall. Starting on the A31, which remains closed again today in both directions in Hampshire, it's between the M27 and the A338 at Ringwood, it's due to the continued wildfires here. A1 northbound also remains closed due to an accident at Little Ponton this morning. Diversions are now in place. The southbound carriageway is also affected, only one lane open there. A38 eastbound, one lane currently closed due to a broken down vehicle. Over on the M62 westbound, one lane is currently closed as well, between 33 and 32A, and is due to flooding. In Scotland, the A78 Dunlop Street is closed up to the junction with the A8 due to continued roadworks. The A8 itself eastbound, the on and off slips at the A725 junction also remain closed due to roadworks. And the M8 is currently partially blocked westbound at junction 4. That is due to an accident. That's the latest. I'm Luca Marshall.
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0: Diplo, Adrian Nunez, and two-stepping on HTV1. Now, we talked a lot on HTV1 about cameras in the cab and whether you're comfortable with someone potentially watching you while you're working. Well, how would you feel about cameras in your ears? Yeah, Apple is reportedly working on AirPods that could have a tiny built-in camera allowing Siri to basically see what you're looking at. So if you could look at something and ask Siri what it is and get information about it, or tell it to remember something you've seen without getting your phone out. Now, I can see how that could actually be really useful, but we've already worried about who's watching us through cameras in trucks. Do I really want my headphones looking at everything as well? I think that's where I'm starting to go. Yeah, that's probably just enough cameras for now. We're back to the music with Foreigner and Room 5 next on HTV1.
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3: 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And that inside door ends up telling your story. 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

Flat Out Flat Bro, Ben Walker and Taxman on HGV One. You know, DX, well, they're going a little bit more global. Delivery company is expanding its international service, which means it's now going to handle parcels and freight going to 220 countries using both road and air. It's part of a bigger push for growth from the company, and it means that customers can basically use DX for more of their international work rather than just deliveries here in the UK. 220 countries, though, that is some reach. Makes my working week look fairly unambitious. I mean, I barely get out of Milton Keynes. Right, stay there. Chloe Dale is looking after things from 12 today on our Trucker Takeover. Paul Marsh is away this week, so Nick Stefani looking after things from 4 and Andy Henley with you from 1. Enjoy the Trucker Takeover. I'll see you tomorrow from 9. Keep it here. It's HGV One, station for truckers.

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1: Duke and Duchess of Sussex are coming back to England 6 years after they relocated to California. Prince Harry and Meghan will move into a non-royal residence outside of London. Next, the proportion of GCSE entries awarded top grades has risen from last year, but the rate scoring a decent pass has returned to pre-pandemic levels. Hundreds of thousands of teenagers across England, Wales and Northern Ireland are receiving their GCSE and BTEC results. Here's one of them.
2: I've done very well. Very happy with my results. I was very nervous, but no, they've all gone really well. I got 8 in history and drama, and then I got 7.77 in biology, chemistry and physics.
1: The Prime Minister is pledging a new crackdown on organised waste crime. Andy Burnham says the days of gangs making easy money from illegal dumpings are over, and people with type 2 diabetes could get access to a new weekly insulin jab. It would replace daily injections and cut the number of injections needed by 86%. That's the latest from Radio News Hub. I'm Tanita Sims.
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1: A day of showers across the UK, with some being heavy and thundery with a risk of hail. The most intense are likely across parts of central England and Wales. Highs of 21 degrees Celsius.
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1: 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My song choice has to be Being By Now by Morgan Wallen.

0: Hi, this is Chloe. I've been a truck driver for nearly 4 years now. It's been in the blood since 1890, which is 136 years, being the fifth generation trucker in the family. I'm Trucker Snail on HGV1 Takeover, and I'll have more music next.
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1: There's a push to get more young people into logistics through apprenticeships, with GXO Apprentice highlighting the chance to gain a degree without taking on university debt. It's another route into an industry that continues to need new talent, offering the opportunity to earn, gain qualifications and build a career at the same time. Meanwhile, Road Transport Expo Scotland is getting ready for a bigger return this year. RTX Scotland heads back to Glasgow's SCC on the 18th and 19th of November, bringing trucks, manufacturers and suppliers together for 2 days focused on the Scottish road transport industry. And HGV One will be there following the whole thing. And Volvo Trucks is celebrating its centenary with a special edition of its flagship FH. The limited edition truck marks 100 years since Volvo produced its first vehicle, combining some unique anniversary details with the latest FH technology and driver comfort. That's the latest HGV One Haulage News.
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2: With latest from the My Travel newsroom, I'm Luca Marshall. Starting on the A31, which remains closed again today in both directions in Hampshire. It's between the M27 and the A338 at Ringwood. It's due to the continued wildfires there. A1 northbound also remains closed due to an accident at Little Ponton this morning. Diversions are now in place. The southbound carriage is also affected, only one lane open there. A38 eastbound, one lane currently closed due to a broken down vehicle. Over on the M62 westbound, one lane is currently closed as well, between 33 and 32A, and is due to flooding. In Scotland, the A78 Dunlop Street is closed up to the junction with the A8 due to continued roadworks. The A8 itself eastbound, the on and off slips at the A725 junction also remain closed due to roadworks. And the M8 is currently partially blocked westbound at junction 4, and that is due to an accident. That's the latest, I'm Luca Marshall.
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0: Hi, this is Chloe, aka Trucker Snail, on HDB One Trucker Takeover.

I'm Trucker Snail and I'm on HGV1. I'm going to shout out to my granddad and dad, the family truckers, and my three brothers, Jack, Josh and Liam, and thank you for listening to HGV1 Takeover. Now

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1: Prince Harry and Meghan are planning to move back to England more than 6 years after moving to the US. The Sussexes are expected to settle outside London later this month, with Archie and Lilibet starting school here in September. The proportion of GCSE entries getting the top grades has increased compared with last year. However, the share achieving a decent pass has fallen back to pre-pandemic levels. Hundreds of thousands of teenagers across England, Wales and Northern Ireland have received their GCSE and BTEC results. Here's one of them.
2: I'm incredibly pleased. I'm over the moon about this. I'm very nervous, but it's a lot better than I expected, yeah. I feel a lot more sure of myself now. I think what I've learned is that I underestimate myself a lot. Everything should work out if I give it everything I can.
1: The Prime Minister is pledging a new crackdown on organised waste crime. Andy Burnham says the days of gangs making easy money from illegal dumping are over. And Max Verstappen has put an end to speculation over his Formula One future. He signed a new long-term contract with Red Bull. That's the latest from Radio News Hub. I'm Tanita Sims.
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1: A day of showers across the UK with some being heavy and thundery with a risk of hail. The most intense are likely across parts of central England and Wales, highs of 21 degrees Celsius.
0: Now, Andy Henley on HGV One.

Toto and Hold the Line. What a brilliant trucker takeover today. Maybe you'd like to give it a go in a future week. I'll give you all the details about that in the next 10 minutes or so. This is HGV One Radio across the UK. Good afternoon. I'm Andy Hendy here through till 4 o'clock. It's you, me, and a whole bunch of great songs. Got Fairground Attraction on the way very soon. Cameron Whitcomb right now, 100 Mile High, HGV One Radio.

0: Thursday afternoon, it's the 20th of August across the UK. This is HGV One Radio. Benson Boone, Mystical, Magical, Fairground Attraction before that, Back to the 80s, and Perfect. And I think it was a perfect track of takeover today. Now, if you like to give it a go, basically it's where we hand the airwaves over to you for a whole hour. It's a great chance just to big up yourself, your mates, get a few of your favourite songs on, and it's just a bit of a laugh as well. So if you want to give it a go maybe next week or following week, all you need to do is just contact HGV One Radio. 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And you could be behind the microphone here at HGV One Radio in the coming weeks. David Bowie on the way very soon. Also Clean Bandit as well. We really would love to hear from you wherever you are across the UK today. If you're travelling, maybe you're working in the office or the yard, you can contact us on WhatsApp 07785 104224 or just click the WhatsApp button on the HGV One app. I'll give you a mention this afternoon. Lucas, keep an eye on the road situation, and we've got the latest haulage news coming up at 1:30.
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0: I do agree, it's a tune, it's HGV1 Radio, so it's guaranteed we just play the best ones, don't we? David Bowie and Modern Love. It's now nearly 1:32, Thursday afternoon, it's the 20th of August. Luca's keeping an eye on the road situation across UK, getting quite busy on this Thursday afternoon, but right now at 1:31, let's catch up with the latest haulage news.
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2: There's a push to get more young people into logistics through apprenticeships, with GXO Apprentice highlighting the chance to gain a degree without taking on university debt. It's another route into an industry that continues to need new talent, offering the opportunity to earn, gain qualifications and build a career at the same time. Meanwhile, Road Transport Expo Scotland is getting ready for a bigger return this year. RTX Scotland heads back to Glasgow's SCC on the 18th and 19th of November, bringing trucks, manufacturers and suppliers together for 2 days focused on the Scottish road transport industry. And HGV1 will be there following the whole thing. And Volvo Trucks is celebrating its centenary with a special edition of its flagship FH. The limited edition truck marks 100 years since Volvo produced its first vehicle, combining some unique anniversary details with the latest FH technology and driver comfort. That's the latest HGV1 Haulage News.
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3: With the latest from the My Travel Newsroom, I'm Luca Marshall. Starting on the A31, which remains closed in both directions today in Hampshire, between the M27 and the A338 at Ringwood, due to the continued threat of wildfires. The A1 northbound is currently closed due to an accident at Little Ponton. Diversions remain in place here. Over on the A14 eastbound, it's currently closed in Northamptonshire between 7 and 9 near Kettering. It's due to quite a serious accident there. It's looking like it's going to be closed for some time. All drivers in both directions to follow the hollow triangle diversion routes. The A1 northbound got one lane closed between 33 and 34. That is due to a vehicle fire. In Scotland, the A78 Dunlop Street remains closed up to the junction with the A8 due to the continued roadworks. And the A8 itself eastbound, the on and off slips at the junction with the A725 also remain closed today due to roadworks. That's the latest. I'm Luca Marshall.
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19 minutes to 1 is HGV 1 Radio. When that was released, that was a huge song, was it? Weekend and Blinding Lights, Pop before that, and Common People at HGV 1 Radio, heading back to the 90s there. Just a couple of weeks away from Driver Health Week, gets underway from Tuesday the 1st of September up until the 6th of September, and it's all about looking after the people behind the wheel, giving you hints and tips on what you need to do to improve your lifestyle. You know what it's like when you're sat down for hours or eating whenever you can, sleeping away from home. There will be pop-up health stands.

0: That's a transport hub, and that's Barry and Dino who are looking after things over there today. Got you two on the way before two, and you're just moments away from Shibuzi, last of my kind. 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

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Brand new series of Dragon's Den tonight, 8 o'clock, BBC One. That's one of my guilty pleasures. I must admit, I do enjoy watching that. News update on the way very soon at 2 o'clock. If you need to know what's happening across the UK and across the world, Tyler Braden right now, More Than a Prayer, HGV One Radio.

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1: The Prime Minister, Andy Burnham, says Prince Harry and Meghan's planned return to Britain is a private matter. He was asked whether the government would pay for their security. The Sussexes are expected to settle outside London later this month. The proportion of GCSE entries awarded top grades has risen from last year. The gap in results between boys and girls has shrunk again and is at its narrowest point this century. Hundreds of thousands of teenagers across England, Wales and Northern Ireland have received their results. Here's one of them.
2: Really happy. I got all nines apart from 1-8.
3: All nines?
2: Yeah, apart from... I got 1-8 though, to be fair.
3: What was that in?
2: Computer science.
1: The Prime Minister is pledging a new crackdown on organised waste crime. Fines will rise from £300 to £5,000, while police drones and the National Crime Agency will play a bigger role. And Theo James says he's too old to be the next James Bond. The White Lotus star has been one of several names linked to the part after Daniel Craig stood down. That's the latest from Radio News Hub. I'm Tanita Sims.
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1: A day of showers across the UK with some being heavy and thundery with a risk of hail. The most intense are likely across parts of central England and Wales. Highs of 21 degrees Celsius.
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Bon Jovi and It's My Life is HGV One Radio. Muse before that and Uprising. Hello to Alison Day, working for GBC EU Transport, working in the hub today. And also hello to Glyn, working for Travis Perkins in York. Got HGV One Radio, loving the radio station. 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

0: Courtney Smith, Bulletproof, HGV1 Radio, Billy Idol before that, Back to the 80s, and Rebel Yell. So a little bit grey, a little bit cloudy across parts of the UK today. Some parts of the UK even got some rain, would you believe? Unbelievable. But I am reliably informed that come the next Truckfest event, which is happening in just over a week's time, nearly a week and a half actually, on the 29th and 30th, that's Saturday and Sunday, not this weekend, but the following weekend, we will be on to another heatwave, a little mini heatwave for that final bank holiday of 2026, and that also coincides with the Truckfest at the Royal Bath and West Showground in Shepton Mallet. So much to see and do down there. Get to see a couple of the Gladiators. They're going to be down there Saturday and Sunday. There's also a Rag and Bone Man tribute act. There will be so much live entertainment, freestyle motocross, monster truck action, and stunning trucks all on display. You can get your tickets in advance right now by heading to truckfest.co.uk. And best of all, HGV1 Radio will be broadcasting live from the event. We'd love you to come up to us and say hello, and we may well even give you an HGV1 sticker as well. Right, Luca's keeping an eye on the roads across the UK, crossing over to him in the next 10 minutes.
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0: That's the sort of song you get to hear on Foot Down Friday, which, by the way, will be back again tomorrow, soon after the 10 of 10, and all the way into the weekend. Bruce Springsteen and Dancing in the Dark at HGV One Radio. 2:33, let's find out what's happening on the roads across Great Britain. 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
2: With the latest from the My Travel newsroom, I'm Luca Marshall. Starting on the A31, which remains closed in both directions today in Hampshire, between the M27 and the A338 at Ringwood, it's due to the continued threat of wildfires. The A1 northbound is currently closed due to an accident at Little Ponton. Diversions remain in place here. Over on the A14 eastbound, it's currently closed in Northamptonshire between 7 and 9 near Kettering. It's due to quite a serious accident there. It's looking like it's going to be closed for some time. All drivers in both directions to follow the Hollow Triangle diversion routes. The A1 northbound got one lane closed between 33 and 34. That is due to a vehicle fire. In Scotland, the A78 Dunlop Street remains closed up to the junction with the A8 due to the continued roadworks. And the A8 itself eastbound, the on and off slips at the junction with the A725 also remain closed today due to roadworks. That's the latest. I'm Luca Marshall.
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ACV1 Radio, Elastic Season, and before that, Rock Set, Dress for Success. Going to play that for James Dean. Yeah, imagine having a name, James Dean. Anyway, James Dean is in Cambridgeshire, listening to ACV1 Radio, working for DC Transport, doing the MOT testings on Class 7 today, loving ACV1 Radio in the yard as he's working. Also, hello to Tony in Marlborough. He is working for KK Transport, part-up at the moment in Marlborough. He says he's on the A4 run at the moment. He's been to Kelm, part-up in Marlborough at the moment. He's then going to go to Hungerford and then rounding off his day in Newbury. He says he loves that A4 run. He says the road is beautiful. Gets to see all the beautiful sights like Silbury Hill and Cheryl Whitehorse. And he says it's just the perfect day for a drive today. And he's in his 3.5-ton Luton listening to HGV1 Radio. So you don't need to drive an HGV1 to listen to HGV1 Radio. But thank you very much indeed for contacting us. And if you do want to contact us, you can do so via WhatsApp. The best way to do it, 07785 is the text number to WhatsApp us. 07785 104224, and that'll get you straight through to us here at the studio here at HGV1 Radio. Just a quick reminder, RTX Scotland is back at the SEC in Glasgow. It's in November, the 18th and 19th of November. Now, this is a little bit more industry-focused than Truck Fest, so you can expect plenty of new trucks, trailers, kit, and technology on display.

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Elton John, I'm Still Standing. 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There's live EFL football on the box tonight on Sky Main Event as Sheffield Wednesday take on Bradford City. Show starts at 7:30. Kickoff is at 8 o'clock tonight. I'm Andy Henley. This is HGV One Radio across the UK, powered by Truckfeds. We are the station for truckers. We are just a week and a half away from the next Truckfest event, which is happening at Shepton Mallet in the west of England. And in the next 20 minutes or so, I'll give you details as to how you can get there or to any of the remaining Truckfests absolutely free of charge. All you need to do is just keep your eyes peeled, and I'll give you all the details about that around about 10 past three this afternoon. News update on the way in the next 10 minutes if you need to know what's happening. Aerosmith's Love in an Elevator on the way. First up, Scan for Girls. This ain't a love song.

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1: Prime Minister Andy Burnham says the Duke and Duchess of Sussex's planned return to Britain is a private matter. His response came after being asked whether the government would pay for their security. Meanwhile, Royal Observer correspondent Josh Ron speculates on the reasons behind the couple's return.
2: It seems on the surface that their commercial adventures in Hollywood haven't necessarily gone to plan. Their Netflix deal downgraded to a first look. Their Spotify deal terminated.
1: Fly tippers will be forced to pay for the clean-up when they dump waste illegally. That's what Andy Burnham said. The Prime Minister made the announcement as he laid out plans to crack down on waste crime, vowing that the days of criminal gangs making easy money from dumping waste are over. A teenage boy has been arrested on suspicion of offences including violent disorder. It's after homes thought to be housing asylum seekers were targeted in Thetford earlier this month. And Max Verstappen has put to an end speculation over his Formula One future. He's signed a new long-term contract with Red Bull. That's the latest from Radio News Hub. I'm Tanita Sims.
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1: Showers will mostly fade, though some may persist near coasts. Elsewhere, variable cloud and clear spells are expected. Temperatures are cooler than recent nights, lows of 8 degrees Celsius.
0: Now, Andy Henley on HGV One.

That's the sort of song you get here on Foot Down Friday, which will be back again all day tomorrow, straight after the 10 at 10 and all the way through to the weekend. Twing Out Sister Break, and before that, Oasis. What a tune. Don't Look Back in Anger. HGV One Radio, powered by Truckfest. We are the station for truckers. I'm Andy Hendy. Thank you very much indeed for contacting the show today. Lots of your mentions coming through. I'll run through some of those before 4 o'clock this afternoon, but keep them coming through. Always love to hear from you. Now, the hunt is on for the HGV One Truckfest van. Have you heard about this? It's travelling all over the country at the moment, all thanks to Sicily Commercials, and if you spot it, you could be heading to Truckfest absolutely free of charge. But what you need to do in order to do that is take a photo of the van and send it to us on WhatsApp via the HGV1 app. Now, every sighting has a chance to win tickets to Truckfest, and there are still multiple chances for you to win between now and the end of the Truckfest season. But first, you do need to spot the van. The HGV1 Truckfest Spot the Van competition, it's all happening with Sicily Commercials and HGV1 Radio, the station for truckers. And you will recognise that van as soon as you see it. And there are still three Truckfest shows to come this season, including Shepton Mallet, which is in about a week and a bit's time. Then there's the Northwest show at Knutsford. That's the middle of September, the 12th and 13th of September. And then the Truckfest original show at Newark. That's the first weekend of October. You can check out details about all those by heading down to truckfest.co.uk. Got some classic Rolling Stones on the way very soon. And that for Rich, who's listening today. First up, Cammy Barnes, Whiskey Roll, HGV1 Radio.

0: Several people have covered that song over the years. Tracy Chapman, of course, gave us the original version. Luke Combs there and his version of Fast Car. Rolling Stones before that for Rich and Start Me Up. This is ACV1 Radio across UK. Hello to Tim at Exeter, working for the motorway maintenance gang on the M5 at the moment. He says he's got the easy job today. He's just parked up watching everybody else work. He says, how about some T-Rex? Love to hear some T-Rex. Don't get to hear them on the radio very often. We'll do that before 3:30. Also, Dandy Warhol's on the way very soon. Bohemian Like You. This is HGV1 Radio. Hello to the National Highways crews working in Berkshire. That's Dave Roberts, Andy and Lawrence. And also hello to Carl in Leeds, driving to Manchester at the moment, working for TPS Plumbing. And he's delivering a load of pipes, travelling at the moment in his 7.5-ton flatbed, listening to HGV1 Radio. I'm Andy Henley. Thursday afternoon, Foot Down Friday, of course, tomorrow, all day, straight after the 10 at 10. All your favourite songs as you head into the weekend.
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0: When I say I'm going to play a song with the word Bohemian in the title, it could only be two, really, could it? Bohemian Rhapsody, or that one, Bohemian Like You, Dandy Warhols at HGV Warren Radio. And before that, T-Rex and Get It On, playing that today for Tim, who's part-time at the moment, working for Motorway Maintenance. He says he's got the easy job at the moment, he's just part-time watching everybody else work. Love it. There's a few people like that here. David Bowie on the way very soon, China Girl, but right now at 3:34, let's find out what's happening on the roads across the UK. Here's the latest from Luca.
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2: With the latest from the My Travel newsroom, I'm Luca Marshall. Starting on the A31, which remains closed in both directions in Hampshire between the M27 and the A338 at Ringwood, it's due to the constant wildfire threat there. A1 northbound still remains closed as well, due to an accident at Little Ponton this morning. Diversions remain in place there. A14 eastbound remains closed in Northamptonshire between 7 and 9 at Kettering. That's due to a serious accident. It's going to be closed for some time, well into this evening, we believe now. All drivers follow the Hollow Triangle diversion route. A30 westbound is also closed in Devon between the A377 at Exeter and the junction for Pathfinder Village, again due to an accident there. M27, one lane closed between junction 9 and 10 at Fareham. It's due to a broken down vehicle. M5 northbound, one lane closed between 22 and 21 at Western Supermare. That's due to an accident, seeing delays of up to 15 minutes or so. In Scotland, the A78 Dunlop Street is closed again today up to the junction with the A8 due to those roadworks. The A77 northbound is currently closed at Kilmarnock due to an accident. We've got one lane closed on the A725 northbound. That's at the junction with the A8 again due to an accident. That's the latest. I'm Luca Marshall.
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Bruce Armageddon, HGG One Radio, powered by Tramfest, the station for Truckers Florida Georgia Line and Cruise. Classic David Bowie before that, China Girl. So the next Truckfest event is happening in just over a week's time. It's happening at the Royal Bath and West Showgrounds down there earlier on actually this year for the Bath and West Show, which is the agriculture show. But it's a huge place to wander around, which means there's going to be so much happening down there. Monster truck action. There is going to be some motocross down there as well.

0: and Sunday. And that's not this weekend, it's the following weekend, the 29th and 30th of August. And that's a bank holiday weekend. So you go there on the Saturday and the Sunday, maybe make a weekend of it. You can recover on the bank holiday Monday if you've got the day off. So it's a bit of a no-brainer, really, isn't it? And the weather forecast, it looks pretty amazing as well. Details online right now, truckfest.co.uk. Kissed on the way before four.
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And also hello to Merv in Warminster. CB handle is Big Bear, and he'd like to say hello to Jenny, who's called Pretty Polly. 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Maybe you've got a CB radio. If you have, share your handle with us and we'll give you maybe a shout out tomorrow on Foot Down Friday, because that's on tomorrow all the way through the day. Gets underway straight after the 10 at 10 all the way through to the weekend. All your favourite songs, minimal chat from us and just great songs as we head into the weekend. That's tomorrow. Paul's on the way after our news update, which comes up in around about 6 minutes time. Cameron Whitcomb right now. This is Medusa and then Kings of Leon just before 4 o'clock. HGV1 Radio.

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1: Prime Minister Andy Burnham says the Duke and Duchess of Sussex's planned return to Britain's a private matter. His response came after being asked whether the government would pay for their security. Meanwhile, Royal Observer correspondent Josh Ron speculates on the reasons behind the couple's return.
2: Maybe it can seem on the surface that their commercial adventures in Hollywood haven't necessarily gone to plan. Their Netflix deal downgraded to a first look. Meghan's With Love lifestyle series on Netflix cancelled after two seasons.
1: The proportion of GCSE entries getting the top grades has increased compared with last year. However, the share achieving a decent pass has fallen back to pre-pandemic levels. Work's underway to remove a derailed train from the track in East Sussex after an incident that injured 30 people. Rail buses confirmed the line will reopen in September. And Max Verstappen's put an end to speculation over his Formula One future by signing a new long-term contract with Red Bull. From Radio News Hub, I'm Trevor Thomas.
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1: Showers, which could be especially heavy and thundery with a risk of hail across England and Wales, though tending to clear away late on. Feeling cooler than it has been with lows of 13.
0: Now, Nick Stefani on HGV One.

Hello, how you doing? This is HGV1. It is the station for truckers. That was Ben Walker and Punchline. I'm Nick, in for Paul today. How are you? Hope you're well. Thank you so much for choosing HGV1. Here are the Travelling Wilburys.

handle with care on the station for truckers. This is HGV One. I'm Nick, in for Paul today, taking care of things. And this is the Kaiser Chiefs with Ruby on HGV.

0: No Doubt, and It's My Life on HGV1. And now let's check in with Luca for the latest on the roads.
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2: With the latest from the My Travel newsroom, I'm Luca Marshall. Starting on the A31, which remains closed in both directions in Hampshire between the M27 and the A338 at Ringwood, it's due to the constant wildfire threat there. A1 northbound still remains closed as well, due to an accident at Little Ponton this morning. Diversions remain in place there. A14 eastbound remains closed in Northamptonshire between 7 and 9 at Kettering. That's due to a serious accident. It's been going to be closed for some time, well into this evening, we believe now. All drivers follow the Hollow Triangle diversion route. A30 westbound is also closed in Devon between the A377 at Exeter and the junction for Pathfinder Village, again due to an accident there. M27, one lane closed between junction 9 and 10 at Thurham. It's due to a broken down vehicle. M5 northbound, one lane closed between 22 and 21 at Western Supermare. That's due to an accident, seeing delays of up to 15 minutes or so. In Scotland, the A78 Dunlop Street is closed again today up to the junction with the A8 due to those roadworks. The A77 northbound is currently closed at Kilmarnock due to an accident. We've got one lane closed on the A725 northbound. That's at the junction with the A8, again due to an accident. That's the latest. I'm Luca Marshall.
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That was Miles Smith, and Nice to Meet You on HGV1. 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

Fiction Factory and Feels Like Heaven on HGV1, powered by Truckfest. This is Nick in for Paul today. Having a right good time. So Truckfest, not long until that rolls into Shepton Mallet. It's actually Saturday the 29th and Sunday 30th of August, over the whole weekend. You can expect hundreds of stunning trucks, monster truck action, freestyle motocross, lots of live entertainment, which plenty of things to do for the entire family, in fact. If you're planning to head along, keep listening to HGV1 because we will have everything that you need to know in the run-up. Plus, HGV1 will be broadcasting live from the show all weekend. 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Now, if you want some freebies, we have a game playing. It's called Spot the Van. The hunt is actually on. It really is. It's the HGV1 Truckfest van, and it's out on the road, travelling the country all season long. It's thanks to Sicily Commercials. Now, if you spot the HGV1 van, you could be heading to Truckfest. All you need to do is take a photo of the van and send it to us on WhatsApp via the HGV1 app. Now, every sighting can win tickets to Truckfest, and there are multiple chances to win. Truckfest is the biggest trucks, the biggest displays. It really is the biggest trucking weekend. But first, if you want a freebie, you've got to find the van. It's the HGV1 Truckfest Spot the Van competition with Sicily Commercials. And HGV1 is the station for truckers. Now, here's the Foo Fighters, and this is The Pretender on HGV1.

0: Callum Bowie and Love Lost on HGV1. And now it's time to get an update on the roads. Here's Luca.
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2: With the latest from the My Travel newsroom, I'm Luca Marshall. Starting on the A31, which remains closed in both directions in Hampshire between the M27 and the A338 at Ringwood. It's due to the constant wildfire threat there. A1 northbound still remains closed as well due to an accident at Little Ponton this morning. Diversions remain in place there. A14 eastbound remains closed in Northamptonshire between 7 and 9 at Kettering. That's due to a serious accident. It's going to be closed for some time, well into this evening, we believe now. All drivers follow the Hollow Triangle diversion route. A30 westbound is also closed in Devon between the A377 at Exeter and the junction for Pathfinder Village, again due to an accident there. M27, one lane closed between junction 9 and 10 at Fareham. It's due to a broken down vehicle. M5 northbound, one lane closed between 22 and 21 at Western Supermare. That's due to an accident, seeing delays of up to 15 minutes or so. In Scotland, the A78 Dunlop Street is closed again today up to the junction with the A8 due to those roadworks. The A77 northbound is currently closed at Kilmarnock due to an accident. And we've got one lane closed on the A725 northbound. That's at the junction with the A8, again due to an accident. That's the latest. I'm Luca Marshall.
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Quicker Than Ted When You're Out, featuring May Muller. This is HGV and it is the station for truckers. I'm moving on to this one. One of my favourite tracks, this is. This is Squeeze and Up the Junction on the station for truckers.

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1: Prime Minister Andy Burnham says the Duke and Duchess of Sussex's planned return to Britain's a private matter. His response has come after being asked whether the government would pay for their security. Josh Ron from the Royal Observer says the pair might not have a welcome reception.
2: Of course, there was a scene where Meghan almost mocked the heritage of the royal family to a certain extent by mocking the curtsy. I think a lot of the British public took that very deeply and were very hurt by that. So whether the British public can, you know, reconcile with that and forgive them at large, I think that remains to be seen. I think that's the big question going forward.
1: The proportion of GCSE entries getting the top grades has increased compared with last year. However, the share achieving a decent pass has fallen back to pre-pandemic levels. And Theo James says he's too old to be the next James Bond. The White Lotus star has been one of several names linked to the part after Daniel Craig stood down following his last Bond film, No Time to Die. From Radio News Hub, I'm Trevor Thomas.
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1: Showers, which could be especially heavy and thundery with a risk of hail across England and Wales, though tending to clear away late on. Feeling cooler than it has been with lows of 13.
0: Now, Nick Stefani on

HGV1, it's the station for truckers. That was Tom Grennan, and found what I've been looking for. And hello to Dave, who's got in touch. He's just loaded in Aberdeen and heading south. He's got a long run ahead, so HGV1 will be keeping him company till around 11 o'clock this evening. Shout out to all the drivers out and about today. Thank you, Dave. Hope you like this one, Dave. This is James and Sit Down on HGV1. It is the station for truckers.

0: HGV1 is the station for truckers, and that was James and Sit Down. And Dave, hope you enjoyed that one. Stay safe out on the road. Now, ever sat there listening to HGV1 and thought, oh, do you know what, I could do this? Well, here's your chance. Come and have a go, because every week on the Trucker Takeover, we hand HGV1 over to you for a whole hour. You pick the music, tell us a bit about yourself and life on the road, shout out to your mates, your company. You can even wind up the boss if you fancy it. Don't worry, if you've never done radio before, you don't need any experience. You don't need to come to the studio, in fact. We'll help you all the way with the whole thing. You can record it all on your phone when you've got a little bit of time. And this week, we're handing the keys over to Chloe Dale. It's going to be good. So if you fancy having your own hour on HGV1, all you need to do is grab the HGV1 app, hit the WhatsApp button, and just send me Takeover, and we will take it from there. Do it. God, what you got to lose? It's great fun. Right, back to the music. Jordan Harvey and Along for the Ride. On HGV1, this is the station for truckers.
1: I was

0: Niles Barkley and Crazy on HGV1. I've got the latest travel update in a moment with Luca, but first, Steve has got in touch. He's just pulled into services outside Glasgow for a quick coffee break before getting back on the road. And he says, a big shout out to all the lads at the depot. Thank you very much, Steve. Right now, let's get the latest with Luca on the roads.
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2: With the latest from the My Travel newsroom, I'm Luca Marshall. Starting on the A31, which remains closed again today in both directions in Hampshire between the M27 and the A338 at Ringwood due to the continued threat of wildfires. A1 northbound also remains closed due to an accident earlier on today at Little Ponton. Diversions remain in place there. The A14 eastbound also remains closed in Northamptonshire between junctions 7 and 9 at Kettering due to an earlier accident. All drivers to follow the Hollow Triangle diversion route. A30 westbound also remains closed in Devon between the A377 at Exeter and the junction for Pathfinder Village. That's due to an accident as well. In Scotland, the A78 Dunlop Street is closed up to the junction with the A8 due to those continued roadworks. And the A77 is now closed in both directions from Kilmarnock down to Dutch House due to an earlier accident as well. That's the latest. I'm Luca Marshall.
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0: 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It's Elvis Ain't

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1: Max Verstappen has ended recent speculation about his F1 future after signing a new deal with Red Bull. The four-time world champion had been linked with a move elsewhere at the end of the season. Coventry are preparing for their first Premier League game in 25 years when they travel to Champions Arsenal tomorrow night. Sky Blues boss Frank Lampard has made several signings and says the club aren't finished in the transfer market.
2: Very, very happy with the squad last year and what we did. But we know the level goes up, so we're trying to work to make ourselves competitive at the level. And again, we'll analyse over the next 2 weeks how the squad's looking and where it's at.
1: Football fans groups worldwide have set up a petition calling for the resignation of Gianni Infantino as FIFA president. He's under pressure after being forced to abandon plans to seek private investments in the World Cup. And in the Conference League playoffs, Brighton travel to Tromso for the first leg. Rangers host Jablonec with Hearts at home to Rapid Vienna. Elsewhere, Motherwell take on German side Freiburg, while Hibs are away to Gent.
0: This is HGV One. HGV One. Powered by Truckfest.

0: Eagles and one of these nights on HGV1. This is Nick in for Paul today. How you doing? Thank you very much for choosing HGV1. It's very kind. Now, did you know that you can keep up to date with the Transport News Hour here on HGV1? Tune in every Wednesday at 12 noon as Kevin Swallow brings you the latest haulage news. He's got the exclusive insights and all the industry updates that you can shake a stick at. 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It is your trusted source for everything haulage related. 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

0: That was Lionel Richie and Running With The Night. This is HGV1. I'm Nick, in for Paul today. Right now, let's see how the roads are shaping up. Let's hand over to Luca.
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2: With the latest from the My Travel Newsroom, I'm Luca Marshall. Starting on the A31, which remains closed again today in both directions in Hampshire between the M27 and the A338 at Ringwood, it's due to the continued threat of wildfires. A1 northbound also remains closed due to an accident earlier on today at Little Ponton. Diversions remain in place there. The A14 eastbound also remains closed in Northamptonshire between junctions 7 and 9 at Kettering. It's due to an earlier accident. All drivers to follow the Hollow Triangle diversion route. A30 westbound also remains closed in Devon between the A377 at Exeter and the junction for Pathfinder Village. That's due to an accident as well. In Scotland, the A78 Dunlop Street is closed up to the junction with the A8 due to those continued roadworks. And the A77 is now closed in both directions from Kilmarnock down to Dutch House due to an earlier accident as well. That's the latest. I'm Luke Marshall.
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Hello to Mark in Newcastle, currently heading down the A1 from Newcastle with a full load. Traffic is moving nicely so far. Shout out to everyone travelling south today. What about the people travelling north, east and west? Shout out to you all. 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
1: The Duke of Sussex says he plans to reconcile with his family, including the Spencers, when he and the Duchess return to the UK. Josh Ron from the Royal Observer says the pair might not have a welcome reception.
2: Of course, there is going to be a major stumbling block. We know that Prince Harry and Prince William are still estranged. They're still not speaking. Prince William takes a rather dim view of the damage, as has been reported, when it comes to his own brother and the damage that they've caused to the institution through their antics.
1: The proportion of GCSE entries getting top grades has increased compared with last year. However, the share achieving a decent pass has fallen back to pre-pandemic levels. And Theo James says he's too old to be the next James Bond. The White Lotus star is being one of several names linked to the role after Daniel Craig stood down following his last Bond film, No Time to Die. That's the latest. From Radio News Hub, I'm Trevor Thomas.
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1: Showers will fade, though some may persist near the coast. There'll be less of them during daytime tomorrow, though still some downpours in the west and the south. Temperatures ranging from 18 to 21.
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0: Car. This is HGV1. I'm Nick. In for Paul today. Into the last hour of the show. And then Simon takes over after the news and weather at 7 o'clock. But in the meantime, here's Dire Straits and Sultans of Swing.
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It's the Spot the Van competition. 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And it's all thanks to Sicily Commercials. Now, if you spot the van, you could be heading to Truckfest. 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Truckfest simply is the biggest trucks. It's the biggest displays. It is the biggest trucking weekend. But first, you've got to find the van. It's the HGV1 Truckfest Spot the Van competition with Sicily Commercials and HGV1. 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Back to the music is What Floors and Don't Want to Say Goodnight. This is HGV1.

0: the New Radicals, and You Get What You Give. This is HGV1. I'm Nick, in for Paul today and for tomorrow. It's been a great week. But right now, let's hand over to Luca for the latest on the roads.
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2: With the latest from the My Travel newsroom, I'm Luca Marshall. Starting on the A31, which remains closed again today in both directions in Hampshire between the M27 and the A338 at Ringwood, it's due to the continued threat of wildfires. A1 northbound also remains closed due to an accident earlier on today at Little Ponton. Diversions remain in place there. The A14 eastbound also remains closed in Northamptonshire between junctions 7 and 9 at Kettering. It's due to an earlier accident. All drivers to follow the Hollow Triangle diversion route. A30 westbound also remains closed in Devon between the A377 at Exeter and the junction for Pathfinder Village. That's due to an accident as well. In Scotland, the A78 Dunlop Street is closed up to the junction with the A8 due to those continued roadworks. And the A77 is now closed in both directions from Kilmarnock down to Dutch House due to an earlier accident as well. That's the latest. I'm Luca Marshall.
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1: Max Verstappen has ended recent speculation about his F1 future after signing a new deal with Red Bull. The four-time world champion had been linked with a move elsewhere at the end of the season. Coventry are preparing for their first Premier League game in 25 years when they travel to Champions Arsenal tomorrow night. Sky Blues boss Frank Lampard has made several signings and says the club aren't finished in the transfer market.
2: Very, very happy with the squad last year and what we did, but we know the level goes up, so we're trying to work to make ourselves competitive at the level. And again, we'll analyse over the next 2 weeks how the squad's looking and where it's at.
1: Football fans groups worldwide have set up a petition calling for the resignation of Gianni Infantino as FIFA president. He's under pressure after being forced to abandon plans to seek private investments in the World Cup. And in the Conference League playoffs, Brighton travel to Tromso for the first leg. Rangers host Jablonec with Hearts at home to Rapid Vienna. Elsewhere, Motherwell take on German side Freiburg, while Hibs are away to Gent.
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Billy Idol, Moni Moni on HGV1. It is the station for truckers. I'm moving straight on to this one from Jack Johnson. This is Back Together on the station for truckers, HGV1.

0: continued threat of wildfires. A1 northbound also remains closed due to an accident earlier on today at Little Ponton. Diversions remain in place there. The A14 eastbound also remains closed in Northamptonshire between junctions 7 and 9 at Kettering. It's due to an earlier accident. All drivers to follow the Hollow Triangle diversion route. A30 westbound also remains closed in Devon between the A377 at Exeter and the junction for Pathfinder Village. That's due to an accident as well. In Scotland, the A78 Dunlop Street is closed up to the junction with the A8 due to those continued roadworks. And the A77 is now closed in both directions from Kilmarnock down to Dutch House due to an earlier accident as well. That's the latest. I'm Luke Marshall.
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Manic Monday on HGV1. It is the station for truckers. Well, that is me almost complete. Simon Marshall takes over after the news and weather at 7 o'clock. Do stick around for that. He's got all the big songs. He's got a load of gossip as well, I'm sure. He always has gossip, does our Simon. I've got Manic Street Preachers and Hosier all on the way. And that's right after this. This is Bon Jovi and In These Arms. Have a beautiful rest of your Thursday. And I'll be back tomorrow for my last time covering for Paul.

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1: The Duke of Sussex says he plans to reconcile with his family, including the Spencers, when he and the Duchess return to the UK. Meantime, a third of the British public are against the Duke and Duchess of Sussex's return, according to a YouGov poll. These people are for the move.
2: It's nice that he's coming home, that the kids have got to see their grandparents and brothers. Yeah, happy to have him home.
3: I think it's good. I think it's a good thing. I think he should start seeing his brother again and his sister-in-law.
2: We'll like them.
1: Yeah. More than welcome. A teenage boy's been arrested on suspicion of offences including violent disorder. It's after homes thought to be housing asylum seekers were targeted in a market town. Norfolk Police says his arrest followed consecutive nights of disorder in Thetford earlier this month. And the proportion of GCSE entries getting top grades has increased compared with last year. However, the share achieving a decent pass has fallen back to pre-pandemic levels. From Radio News Hub, I'm Trevor Thomas.
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1: Showers will fade, though some may persist near the coast. There'll be less of them during daytime tomorrow, though still some downpours in the west and the south. Temperatures ranging from 18 to 21.
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Why you take my hand and come with me? Because you look so fine that I really wanna make you mine. 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Now you don't need

Come back and stay. It was Jet, Are You Gonna Be My Girl, that kicked things off this hour here at HTV One. You're with Simon on the evening show. Thanks for getting us on. This is Avicii, Hey Brother.

0: Milky, Just the Way You Are, and Sub Sub and Melanie Williams, Ain't No Love, Ain't No Use. This is HGV One, the station for truckers, powered by Truckfest. And hello if you've just recently switched on and found us. Come and say hello on WhatsApp. I'd love to say hi to you. 07785 104224. I'm not alienating people that have been listening forever, though. 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Simple as that. Right, Jelly Roll and Whitesnake playing next.
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HGV One plays the Modern Rogues. That's Having a Good Time. You with Simon here. And I've got Carl plays Sky Full of Stars on the way for you soon. Right now, we continue with Eagle Eye Cherry and Save Tonight.

0: 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Hi, you were Simon on the evening show. Today was GCSE results day. Did your kids get what they wanted? Are they celebrating? Are you going to do something nice? Maybe go for a meal or something? Why don't you get on WhatsApp and let me know how it all went. 07785104224, or push the WhatsApp button inside the HGV1 app. On the way before 8 o'clock tonight, my favourite band, Mumford & Sons, and I'll also get on Lost Frequencies next here at HGV1.
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Little Lion Man, Mumford & Sons, HGV 1. Hi, Simon, and please say congratulations to our daughter, Chloe, who smashed her GCSE results and just finished off a chippy tea. Oh, love Mum and Dad. That's really nice. Congratulations. Right, Jackie Wilson playing before 8. This is Jack Stone and Martin Solveig.

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1: Prime Minister says the Duke and Duchess of Sussex's planned return to Britain's a private matter. His response came after being asked whether the government would pay for security, as it was revealed the royal couple would be moving back to the UK from the States. Speaking earlier, Andy Burnham's wished Harry and Meghan well.
2: This is a private matter. It's a matter for Harry and for Meghan, and we wish them well in the move that they're making.
1: A conman who claimed he was a Special Forces soldier turned multi-millionaire cancer patient's been jailed for 3 years, 2 months. 35-year-old Joseph Gibson admitted 4 counts of fraud relating to 3 women and 1 man who he conned out of £68,000. And drought could hit parts of the UK again next year if the country has a dry winter, officials and experts have warned. The National Drought Group, which brings together the Met Office, regulators, the government and water companies, said this week's rainfall and cooler temperatures will not make any significant impacts on water scarcity. From Radio News Hub, I'm Trevor Thomas.
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1: Showers will fade, though some may persist near the coast. There'll be less of them during daytime tomorrow, though still some downpours in the west and the south. Temperatures ranging from 18 to 21.
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0: Post Malone, Morgan Wallen. I had some help at HGV1, the station for truckers, powered by Truckfest. Good evening. I'm Simon Marsh. It's Thursday, 20th of August. Hi to Chloe Dale. She was on the Trucker Takeover today at 12 o'clock, sounding brilliant, playing some great songs. Is this something that you fancy doing, getting on the radio and having a go at presenting for an hour? Why don't you hit us up on the socials? We are at HGV Radio over on Facebook, on X and TikTok. Or if you want to get us on Insta, we are at HGV1 Radio there, and we'd love to hear from you and get you on the radio. I've got Tyler Braden coming up, and next it's Rixton here at HGV1.
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here at HGV1. We're the home of Tony Dibben. He'll be back here tomorrow morning from 6 o'clock with a great start to your Friday. And, of course, all the latest travel news for you. It's been a bit busy on the roads today, especially down in Hampshire. And the M25 was a bit rubbish as well, wasn't it, earlier today?

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0: BB Rexha, Florida, Georgia Line, meant to be, playing here at HGV1, the station for truckers, powered by Truckfest. This is Simon here on the evening show. Now, RTX Scotland's back. It's happening at the SEC Glasgow on the 18th and 19th of November. Registration is now open. 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
2: In the cab and on your screen.

Kane Brown fiddle in the band at HGV1. This is Simon Marshall. After nine, I'm getting on Bon Jovi and Phil Collins. Here's Teddy Swims.

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1: The Duke of Sussex says he plans to reconcile with his family, including the Spencers, when he and the Duchess return to the UK. Meantime, a third of the British public are against the Duke and Duchess of Sussex's return, according to a YouGov poll. These people are for the move.
2: It's nice that he's coming home, that the kids have got to see their grandparents and brothers. Yeah, we're happy to have him home.
3: I think it's good. That I think it's a good thing. I think he should, start seeing his brother again and his sister-in-law.
2: More than welcome.
1: A man's been found guilty of murdering his estranged wife after their relationship broke down. Witnesses in Catherine Gardens in Thorpe St Andrew reported hearing screams before finding Mrs Williams lying on the ground with serious injuries. Sentencing will take place next month. And the proportion of GCSE entries getting top grades has increased compared with last year. However, the share achieving a decent pass has fallen back to pre-pandemic levels. The gap in results between boys and girls shrunk again. From Radio News Hub, I'm Trevor Thomas.
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1: Clear spells through the early hours. Showers generally less widespread through daytime, although thundery outbreaks possible in the south and west. Warm in the southeast. 21 is Friday's high.
0: Now, Simon Marshall on

from the album But Seriously, which was massive in the 90s. It's Phil Collins, Something Happened on the Way to Heaven. It was Bon Jovi, Living on a Prayer, that played before that here at HGV1. Disclosure on the way soon. Michael Marchese as well. Here's Rag & Bone Man and Human.

0: scared to start and disclosure before that here at HGV1. We are the station for truckers, powered by Truckfest. 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

0: A song here at HGV1. We are the station for truckers, powered by Truckfest. And you with Simon Marshall here for Thursday, 20th of August. It's been National Radio Day today. So seeing lots of posts on socials about people that love listening to the radio, people that have worked on the radio. It's also National Bacon Lovers Day. I do love bacon. Oh, the crispier the better. The thicker cut, the better. And International Hawaiian Pizza Day. I know this is a bit controversial, but people that don't like pineapple on pizzas, why not? I really love pineapple on pizza. Stick some mushrooms on there as well and some olives. Yeah, I'll be really happy with all that. Oh, now I'm salivating because I fancy a pizza. On the way before 10, The Killers and Galantis.
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0: Killers. Before that, here, LHGV1. Coming up for you after 10, Darren Altman has a dirty little secret. It's the All-American Rejects. And Train and Technotronic playing as he kicks off the HGV1 Late Show. Here's Tiesto.
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1: The Prime Minister says the Duke and Duchess of Sussex's planned return to Britain's a private matter. His response came after being asked whether the government would pay for security, as it was revealed the royal couple would be moving back to the UK from the States. Speaking earlier, Andy Burnham's wished Harry and Meghan well.
2: Well, this is a private matter. It's a matter for Harry and for Meghan, and we wish them well in the move that they're making.
1: A conman who claimed he was a special forces soldier turned multi-millionaire cancer patient has been jailed for 3 years, 2 months. 35-year-old Joseph Gibson lied that he'd served in the special boat service. And droughts could hit parts of the UK again next year if the country has a dry winter, officials and experts have warned. The National Drought Group, which brings together the Met Office and water companies, said this week's rainfall and cooler temperatures will not make any significant impact on current water scarcity. From Radio News Hub, I'm Trevor Thomas.
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1: Clear spells through the early hours, showers generally less widespread through daytime, although thundery outbreaks possible in the south and west, warm in the southeast. 21 is Friday's high.
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0: So I hope your first day was a good one. I had a very relaxing day on a boat going up the River Medway. I'll tell you about more of that later. We've got great music coming up, including the White Stripes, Seven Nation Army.
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So as I said, I spent a very relaxing day on my friend's boat. Apparently it was built in 1968. Oh, it was a thing of utter beauty. And we were pootling along the River Medway, had lunch, absolutely beautiful. So after about an hour and a half, I said, Buster, how far do you think we've gone today? 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He went, no. He said, more like 2.

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1: There's the man of the moment, Alex Warren on HGV1. 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
1: Due to play the lead role in the new version of Jesus Christ Superstar in the West End, there's Sam Ryder on HGV1. 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
1: The Duke of Sussex says he plans to reconcile with his family, including the Spencers, when he and the Duchess return to the UK. Meantime, a third of the British public are against the Duke and Duchess of Sussex's return, according to a YouGov poll. These people are for the move.
2: It's nice that he's coming home, that the kids have got to see their grandparents and brothers. Yeah, happy to have him home.
3: I think it's good. I think it's a good thing. I think he should start seeing his brother again and his sister-in-law.
2: Welcome.
1: A man's been found guilty of murdering his estranged wife after their relationship broke down. Witnesses in Catherine Gardens in Thorpe St Andrew reported hearing screams before finding Mrs. Williams lying on the ground with serious injuries. Sentencing will take place next month. And the proportion of GCSE entries getting top grades has increased compared with last year. However, the share achieving a decent pass has fallen back to pre-pandemic levels. From Radio News Hub, I'm Trevor Thomas.
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1: Clear spells through the early hours, showers generally less widespread through daytime, although thundery outbreaks possible in the south and west, warm in the southeast. 21 is Friday's high.
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0: 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I've got the Gorillaz lined up.
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HGV1. We are powered by Truckfest. And would you believe it? I can't believe I'm saying this. Just one day to go until the start of the new football season. How are you preparing? Well, I tell you how Wayne Rooney's been preparing. He's been showing off the results of a new nose job. Although this wasn't exactly for vanity, just like our mate Katie Price. No, he says he broke his nose twice during his playing days and has finally decided to get it sorted. A few days after the operation, he was spotted out with Colleen, dropping their son Kai off at Manchester United's training ground. So after years of taking knocks on the football

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HGV1, the station for truckers. Hope you're doing well this Thursday. If you are trucking through the night, stay safe. Keep it HGV1. Got loads more great music to play you, like this one. It's one of those songs that you know and you can sing along, but you haven't got a clue who sung it. Are you ready? It's Michael Cimbello and Maniac.

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1: The Prime Minister says the Duke and Duchess of Sussex's planned return to Britain's a private matter. His response came after being asked whether the government would pay for security, as it was revealed the royal couple would be moving back to the UK from the States. Speaking earlier, Andy Burnham's wished Harry and Meghan well.
2: Well, this is a private matter. It's a matter for Harry and for Meghan, and we wish them well in the move that they're making.
1: A conman who claimed he was a special forces soldier turned multi-millionaire cancer patient has been jailed for 3 years, 2 months. 35-year-old Joseph Gibson lied that he'd served in the special boat service. And droughts could hit parts of the UK again next year if the country has a dry winter, officials and experts have warned. The National Drought Group, which brings together the Met Office and water companies, said this week's rainfall and cooler temperatures will not make any significant impact on current water scarcity. From Radio News Hub, I'm Trevor Thomas.
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1: Clear spells through the early hours. Showers generally less widespread through daytime, although thundery outbreaks possible in the south and west. Warm in the southeast. 21 is Friday's high.
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0: babe.
1: Oh, I've been searching for you too, Rihanna. HGV1, the station for truckers, and just like that, we are calling it. The weekend is here. It's Friday, the 21st of August. Darren Ortman here with The Late Show, and we are gearing up. It's our favourite day of the week. It is Foot Down Friday on HGV1.

0: John Ross and Akon on HGV1. And coming up after these very, very important and salient messages, I've got a cover of The Lars by Sixpence None the Richer.
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I've got-

0: So you remember the video, all those models in black skirts playing the instruments with thick red lipstick. But what's the song? It's coming next.
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nearly 5-1 on HGV1, the station for truckers. And that will do it from me for another week. Have an amazing weekend, whatever you are up to. Enjoy the football if that's your thing. It kicks off tomorrow night. I'll see you Sunday night at 10 when we do it all again. Stay safe.

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1: The Prime Minister says the Duke and Duchess of Sussex's planned return to Britain's a private matter. His response came after being asked whether the government would pay for security, as it was revealed the royal couple would be moving back to the UK from the States. Speaking earlier, Andy Burnham's wished Harry and Meghan well.
2: Well, this is a private matter. It's a matter for Harry and for Meghan, and we wish them well in the move that they're making.
1: A conman who claimed he was a special forces soldier turned multi-millionaire cancer patient has been jailed for 3 years, 2 months. 35-year-old Joseph Gibson lied that he'd served in the special boat service. And droughts could hit parts of the UK again next year if the country has a dry winter, officials and experts have warned. The National Drought Group, which brings together the Met Office and water companies, said this week's rainfall and cooler temperatures will not make any significant impact on current water scarcity. From Radio News Hub, I'm Trevor Thomas.
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0: Now, Craig Patterson on HGV One.